Shirley Horn. From her album Here's to Life, Summer, or in Italian, Estate. On this album, this work is arranged by Johnny Mandel. This song originally composed by Bruno Martino, one of my absolute favorites. Shirley is playing the piano and singing. And you heard it here. It's This Just In, only on Jazz 88.

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2: Welcome back to Jammin' Jazz, Jazz for the New Generation. I am Michelle Zito, and this is JFJO, also known as Jacob Fred Jazz Odyssey. This band has gone through many different lineups in the time that it was together, and they have reunited with the original trio to do some dates recently in the last couple years. But this is a different lineup on this particular album, which is called One Day in Brooklyn, which was released in 2009. This is a quartet, and it is Brian Haas on piano, Josh Raymer on drums, Chris Combs on lap steel, which really lends itself well to this particular tune that I'm going to play for you, and Matt Hayes on double bass. This is a tune called Draytoven, and this band, not specifically Brian Haas, but Reed Mathis, has played around with the catalog of Beethoven and brought it into a more modern sensibility in the last couple of years. This tune is Dr. Dre meets Beethoven, and it is called, once again, Draytoven. Here is Jacob Fred Jazz Odyssey from One Day in Brooklyn with Draytoven, and I will tell you a lot more about what I played for you at the end of the set.

0: Well, as I said, sort of celebrating Seattle and that set, that was Garage à Toi, and the Seattle connection in there is, of course, Skerrick with No Zone, and that was from Calm Down Cologne. Right before that, Seattle's Delvin Lamar Organ Trio with Raymond Brings the Greens from Close But No Cigar. And remember the golden rule, if there's ever food in the title of a tune, it's going to be good. Right before that, Seattle's Mick Tough with Team Player from Volume 3, The Root.
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0: Welcome back to Jammin' Jazz, Jazz for the New Generation. I am Michelle Zito, and this is the last set of Jammin' Jazz, and I'm going to start it off with the brand new band, the supergroup, The Breaks. I've been playing a lot of this band, and I really, really love them. And it is because they're such great players. The supergroup, meaning it is Eddie Roberts from the New Master Sounds. And he seems to have a great influence and gather the most incredibly talented players of the jazz scene that is going on right now. And he's done multiple different projects with Robert Walter, who was also in this band, and they brought in Stanton Moore. Now, this is a very similar trio to WRD, which is another Eddie Roberts project with Robert Walter, but they, instead of Stanton Moore on drums, they have Adam Deitch. He also has a band called The Rare Sounds, which is Eddie Roberts, Robert Walter, Chris Stilwell, and Zach Nager. They all have that New Master Sounds retro vibe, which I love. And if you are a fan of the New Master Sounds, check out the label Color Red and all of these different projects, because they're a little different

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The Queen, Dinah Washington, her voice cuts through air. I'm a fool to want you. And you've heard it right here with me, D. Alexander. This is Jazz.

0: You know, our leader has been a strong influence on his friends who happen to be members of our group. We've been going around preaching the good word of Operation Breadbasket, and the country preacher who is your leader, our leader, and so forth, all over. In fact, we use your music. We talk about your band and your choir and Brother Ben Branch and everybody all over the country. We've been preaching about black music and how it's all the same thing. We got the word from the country preacher. He told us. And we've been talking about it. So you hear a little culmination how Brother Joe Zavinul is so impressed with Breadbasket and Reverend Jackson that his concept of what the country preacher feels like to him. Check it out.
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New Outlook, the name of the tune, and also the name of the album from the Affinity Trio. The tune was written by the pianist we heard, Pamela York, Eric Jacobson there on trumpet, and Clay Schaub on bass. You're listening to Jazz with Dave Schwann. Our thanks for doing so, and thank you for supporting the great American music we call jazz. Here is the late, great George Morantz, a bassist who played with so many people and who could play anything. This comes from an album called My Foolish Heart, where George joins Richie Byrock on piano and Billy Hart on drums. And here is Blue in Green.

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1: A few moments ago, that crash has been cleared. Yeah, we're seeing some slowdowns in St. Paul. This is on northbound 52 over the Lafayette Freeway Bridge. Looking at, this is in the West Metro southbound of 494 at 49th Avenue. Got flashing lights here. Got the shoulder block there with the MnDOT truck, and there's another vehicle there. They are on that right shoulder. The sunrise today was at 547. 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

A medley of Ellington compositions played by Ralph Sutton live in Toronto some 40 years ago. I'm Peter Solomon. Coming up, it's Engines of Our Ingenuity. We'll listen next to the song Detour Ahead, singer Lisanne Lyons, featured alongside bassist Chuck Bergeron, here on Lister Driven, Jazz 88.

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coming out of a song I'm pretty sure we've all heard before, The Fool on the Hill, but this time it's not by the Beatles, but by the Dave Wilson Quartet, which they released in January of this year and on their album When Even Goes East. Coming up is local guitarist Joel Shapira. Shapira is a longtime jazz figure in the Twin Cities. 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
2: Hi, my name is Lily, and I'm a Jazz 88 intern. I'm a senior at Minneapolis South High. I participate in my school's cross-country and track team. I love going for runs and listening to Michael Jackson and Fleetwood Mac. Something I do in my free time is playing video games like The Last of Us and Hogwarts Legacy. An important thing you should know about me is I love Harry Potter and have almost 20 Harry Potter Lego sets. I'm excited to be interning with Jazz 88 this summer, and you can hear me on Jazz's class throughout the summer.
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Fantastic Mark Rue Miller, piano, Mark Rue. The one and only Todd Coolman, bass, Coolman. And the great Terry Lynn Carrington, drums.

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0: Cecile McLaurin-Salvant, Lush Life, from her most recent work, With Every Breath I Take. Before that, Clark Terry with Putz Patter. And now we'll hear from Mike Larson with First Alert Traffic.
1: In Little Canada, this is westbound 36. This is the ramp coming off of 35E. We've got a stalled vehicle blocking the right lane. That's a collection lane coming on to 36. There's a vehicle there with an ANA trooper. In Crystal, northbound 100 at 57th Avenue, looks like three vehicles on the right shoulder now with a couple of troopers and a MnDOT first truck. All lanes are open here. Minnetonka, northbound 494, just shy of Minnetonka Boulevard. We've got a two-car crash taking up the left lane, left shoulder, and the right shoulder. There's two lanes getting by on the right through here. It's drive time traffic on the 10s from Jazz 88, and we're live from MnDOT's RTMC.
0: I'm going to drop the needle on our first vinyl selects on this Wax Wednesday. We will hear from Lou Rawls. Lou Rawls, the great blues singer, live. And just something that I appreciate about handling physical media, handling these records. You know, now we've got these assurances from our streaming, or, you know, when you're streaming a song, it says, okay, this is lossless audio. It's 84-bit streaming rate, this, that, and that. On this record here, it says, this monophonic microgroove recording is playable on monophonic and stereo phonographs. It cannot become obsolete. It will continue to be a source of outstanding sound reproduction, providing the finest monophonic performance from any phonograph. Talk about a tongue twister. Anyways, I just love that line. It says, it cannot become obsolete. Absolutely. We will hear

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Well,

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1: And though I dream in vain, and my heart